0: 902, District 9.
1: 5902. Do you have a maintenance number for Colonial Court on file? There is a end cap leaking on the hot water heater gas feed.
0: I do have a number for Chris on file. I'll call him. Where's the leak coming from, or what cap?
1: End cap on the hot water heater in the basement between unit 28 and 29.
0: Receive.

0: 92 District 9, you can go ahead and start the gas count also, please.
1: The gas company should be arriving there soon. They're the ones that called it in. They gave me a response time of 20 to 25 minutes. That was 17 minutes ago.
0: All right. You can put them on location. Thank you, District 9.
1: No problem, Chief. South Jersey Gas on location, 2005.

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0: Alright, Christopher maintenance, he's about 2 minutes out. He should be arriving here in about 2 minutes. He's already on his way.
1: Perfect, thank you. Perfect.
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0: 301.
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0: Thank you. Caller states it smells like there's something burning coming from the laundry room. She believes it might be a wire or something electrical from the washer dryer.
1: Let me see.

0: 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I'm not sure where she is in the residence, where she's hurt.
1: Copy.

0: 18 from 114.
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3: 301.
0: Residence is locked. There is a key box on the front. Do you happen to have the code?

0: 114, in the backyard, you're going to find a barbecue grill. In the barbecue grill is a medicine bottle. Inside the medicine bottle is a key.
1: Yeah.

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1: We will.
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0: AT from our team checked both barbecue grills. Negative keys. 46 is fine.
1: Fire, give me a sensor.
2: Standby, I do have a telephone number for the residents. See if I can get her to answer from.
3: This was the recall accident in 2024.
4: Engine 44, copy, Mr. Sergeant.
0: Engine 46, copy as well, back and quarters. Send this car for a copy. Send rescue 30. Command, what do you need?
1: Bring me in your thermal and detector, please.
0: Fly 36 Central. Appreciate it. Fly 36 will be responding momentarily.
1: 18 from 114. Can you also start control in case we need to force entry?

0: you know, unfortunately, if there's any chance you could get the information we would need so we can put it in the cart.
1: Okay.

0: Central, I 36 arriving. 36 to command.
1: Bring me your sniffer.
0: 10-4.
1: And your thermal, please.
0: Okie dokie.

0: 14, have you made interest?
1: Yes, we've made patient contact. We're 10-4 on location.
0: Yeah, I just advised control.
1: Yeah, that's okay.

0: 14 in the area of 18, 31 Madison Avenue. Speaking of emergency, stage no APB.
1: 14, seriously.
0: This is 14, sir. You've heard a female wearing a black one, distracted with a red hat screaming. Suicidal ideation, unknown as weapon. Stage no APB.

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1: Go
0: ahead. Can you notify the gas company how responder is?
2: Breaking, you crew, respond Route 50 between the squad building and Holy Cover Road for another vehicle.

0: 18.
1: Yeah. Good. Clear for FIFA. Is control still
2: looking for the car? Clear for FIFA.
0: Affirmative. She says she sees somebody driving by real slow right now.
1: Yeah. 114, you can stand up now.
0: She's in the woods.
1: Copy. Top bars looking in the woods.
2: Live 36 Central.
0: Good.
2: We've been released by command. Back in service.
0: 2100.
1: Fire, come in, sir. Did you get an ETA on DS company?
0: It should be within the hour.
1: Receive.

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0: 14, Medic 6, Atlantic City, number 1908, Beach Avenue, apartment, B Bravo, pediatric unconscious person.
1: Medic 1486, please respond.
0: 1416 is going to be a 20-day-old.
2: Right.
0: Partner's on the phone with the mother now. I'll advise any further.
1: Sure.

0: Sounds amazing for you.
1: Hey, sir, I got you out.
0: Engine 3, en route 1908 HF, pediatric emergency seizure.
1: Okay.

0: Rick, I'm clean again.
1: 1415.
0: Yeah. Can I ask you a question?
1: Stand by.
0: Sorry, PD, please.

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1: Good.
0: Where did you see him, Tom? All right, patient is breathing, and police are on the way.
1: Breathing, breathing.

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1: Recall received.

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1: him. Pretty special.
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3: 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Yeah, it's
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0: We're sending a fire department with you. It sounds like the patient can't seem to get her door open.
1: Okay.

Multiple firefighters respond. 140 North Main Street, Department 506. 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
1: Hi, sir.
0: EMS was granted access to the building. 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

0: Yeah, 314, firefighters respond. 25 South 31st, active residential fire alarm. F3, long for firefighters respond. 25 South 31st Avenue for an activated fire alarm. 1 o'clock.
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0: 15-3.
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0: 18YG.
1: Team 3, I have a 37-year-old male, reports to be 300 pounds, heaviness in his chest, feeling nauseous, difficulty breathing, and a change in his heart rate.
2: Sir.
0: This one.
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2: 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She can't drive herself to the hospital.
0: Okay.

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0: Man, you were familiar with that. 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
1: Yep, that's what we're responding to.
0: All right, thank you. 15-3, you have an update?
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2: 247 South New York Avenue, South New York.
0: Mission Madison there.
3: 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Thank you.
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0: Thirty-three-year-old male, another assault, has a black eye, wants to get evaluated, no other injuries.

13, 14, 15, 15, 15, 15, 15, 15, 15, 15, 15, 15, 15, 15, 15, 15, 15, 15, 15, 15, 15, 15, 15, 15, 15, 15, 15, 15, 15, 15, 15, 15, 15, 15, 15, 15, 15, 15, 15, 15, 15, 15, 15, 15, 15, 15, 15, 15, 15, 15, 15, 15, 15, 15, 15, 15, 15, 15, 15, 15, 15, 15, 15, 15, 15, 15, 15, 15, 15, 15, 15, 15, 15, 15, 15, 15, 15, 15, 15, 15, 15, 15, 15, 15, 15, 15, 15, 15, 15, 15, 15, 15, 15, 15, 15, 15, 15, 15, 15, 15, 15, 15, 15, 15, 15, 15, 15, 15, 15, 15, 15, 15, 15, 15, 15, 15, 15, 15, 15, 15, 15, 15, 15, 15, 15, 15,

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0: Bill's 14, Harris Casino, number 777 Harris Boulevard. Utilize the only entrance, you know, and an assault.
1: Income 16.
0: 16.
1: Is it the same patient, or do they already have another one? Oh, no.
0: They didn't specify, but it sounds like the same patient. Okay.

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1: Responded.
0: Receive response from 83-year-old male that fell in the bathroom. He is awake, talking. Just needs help getting up.
1: Copy that. Good morning.
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He's having chest pain, experiencing nausea, and vomiting. You're getting ready to cough. 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
0: 15-1 copies the stage.

0: 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Thank you. 9-25.
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0: 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What's the location of the officers?
1: They were last in front of the pharmacy. They should be next to a blue BMW.
0: Received.

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0: 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They're saying that her blood pressure is high. She's heavy and weak. The guy says she needs a medic. She's not needing the criteria because there's no chest pain or difficulty breathing.
1: Yep, copy.

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0: 一拼什么的。我操！是说谁？
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0: Unit responding to the stream.
1: 15-1 responding to the chosen.
0: I just got on the call, but I'm going to be the CVS off West Jersey now.
1: Appreciate it, thank you.
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1: 18, 118.
0: 118.
1: 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That's probably my drone bus.
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0: 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I'm going to try to take the baby to the hospital. The mother is going to be there in about 5 minutes. She's driving there.
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0: Hey, J1-18, what is the name on this one?
1: This is 1209. Do you still need a medic or not?
2: 15 from 15-1.
0: Negative, sir. They signed on the hit result.
3: 15.
2: Escorting to shore.
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0: AP-114, you're flying for an elderly male. He lost his grandson yesterday and is now having severe chest pain. I'm not sure what else is going on at that residence.
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1: Alright, 112. 112. We're clear for me then.
0: Hold the stay.

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The Stone Manor, 152 Tuckahoo Road, up at 7th Avenue and Cumberland Avenue. An assault victim. QRS 127. The Stone Manor, 152 Tuckahoo Road, between 7th and Cumberland Avenue. An assault victim. 1236.

0: advised a motor vehicle accident, two car, 322 in Weymouth Road. No injuries, but vehicles are out of the roadway.
1: So, we have an officer dispatch. Thank you.
0: All right, copy.

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0: Receiving 112, you're responding for a 65-year-old female. She was dizzy prior to the fall. She'll be outside building 11, that's 1255.
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1: Pisces, it's coming in as the fire video room smoke detector.
0: Appreciate it. Thank you.
1: Pisces, it's coming in as the fire video room smoke detector.
0: Appreciate it. Thank you.

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2: 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He is not coming out of it. He does have a history. Bleeding from the mouth. He is 97 coming from Galloway.
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0: 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I'll be arriving at commercial structure. I have nothing shown at this time. 200 will have command.
1: Great to see you, sir. The front desk person and the pastor should be waiting for you. They're on all of the alarms going off.
0: Appreciate it. Thank you.

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0: Speed 13, 14. Okay. Secure female suspect vomiting. We are responding 15.
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0: We're here with a patient as usual. We're going to be on scene with a public assist.
1: Okay.

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1: Okay.
0: Just a quick update. Patients no longer seizing, just post-ictal at this time.
1: Good. Right, so I'm happy. Yeah.

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2: 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University Township, Gardner Boulevard and 6th Road, wires. Station 12-6. University Township, Gardner Boulevard and 6th Road, wires. 1328.
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6: 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Wires are sparking.
4: Sawfix
7: are 2
4: responding.
7: Sawfix on the
6: county. Yeah.
7: We're 12-6 on the location we called the assignment. Nothing showing at this time. Investigating.
6: Alright, the caller's from the corner house right there.
7: Yes, sir. I live right up the street. I'm right here now on location.
6: Okay, I didn't know if you wanted to knock on the door and maybe the caller can point out where the problem is.
7: I'm with the owner. Property right now.
6: Okay, so 12-3 and 12-6 available. 13:30 hours.

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0: You want me to continue in or recall?
1: 12600, recall the asylum.
0: Copy.

0: Oh, it's on the count.
1: Proceed.
0: Well, I have a branch on the wire. I have a customer here. Call Lenny, see if you'd like to have him come on check.
1: Hi, would you like the incident reopened again?
2: 112.
0: Yes.
3: 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I got the dog situation situated.
1: Okay. What's your phone number?
2: Where are you saved?
0: H as in Harry. 40891.
1: Harry 4091.
0: Correct.

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1: 15-5 is clear and available for sure.
0: 14. Can I send you the 3rd unit ETA? I'm going to see her, that's half the windows open to her house as well.

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0: Central 2611.
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0: Central, I'm at 268 Maxwell. I'm with the caller who says that they did not call.
1: All right, team from 112, we're good for me, man. I think I'll replay my neighbor.
2: At 1411.
3: Central, I'm replay 42.
1: Usually, it's okay.
3: We will be responding to Bradford.
1: Trevor, did you copy the Wi-Fi ratio?
3: Copy.
0: Trevor, you're calling the caller back, correct?
1: That's affirmed. I apologize. 286.
0: Okay, 286.

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1: Quincy。
0: Quincy,
1: we're flying in Maddox Run. Correct. Quincy, you're flying in Maddox Run.
0: Affirmative.
1: Quincy.
2: Canadian Central.
1: Over Central.
2: Alright, we're at the house, 286. It's a priority that an engine comes here before it goes to the other one.
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2: Can you tell me which one of those engines I have on there?
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0: 11, 15 is coming in.
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3: 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FYI, we're going to use the fire round to King 2B second ball.
2: Alright, that's fine. Well, fix on the county.
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0: Greasy male subjects, conscious breathing alert. Police states he's having difficulty eating. He's diabetic, but his sugar is good. She wants to get him checked out. Patrol is not this time to advise if you're going to need him.
1: Will do.
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0: Responding. Bruce, you're going to be a 31-year-old male on a New Jersey Transit bus with chest pain, difficulty breathing. You're going to have a medic, but I don't know which one. You might come to hang up on me.
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1: Okay, 1100's on location. I got a 3-story wooden structure. Nothing showing on the out investigation.
2: 114.
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4: 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Test pain, difficulty breathing, unsure on history. 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
3: 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ETA, over.
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1: Receive, do you need a recon?
0: Flusser County, 11100. Room 111, everything's clear here. It's a cooking accident. Have the engine come to just do paperwork. I'm shutting the alarm off.
1: Engine 1111, do you copy you're needed to the scene for paperwork?
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2: Engine 1111, are you responding?
0: All right, gas company is on location. They're going to continue to investigate. EMS is still with the patient. You can place all 26-1 and 4 units there from the Cincinnati Command Center, ma'am.
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2: Where is it?
1: Station 26-1-26, short term passenger service. I'm in Germany, 268, my extra, 1441.
0: Also, if you would, use my EMS badge number, put me on a case for the Atlantic City Connection Center, please, or correction, would walk home.
1: Chris, could you give me an island dispatch, please?
4: Yes, sir. Proceed to Team 3.
1: 14.
4: Team 3, where are I on scene?
1: 3, 14, 41.

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1: Yeah, do 11-11.
0: Do you leave the station yet?
1: Repeat that.
0: Did you leave the station yet?
1: Affirmative.
0: All right, you can come reduce speed. We're getting the paperwork, and then we'll clear it as soon as we're done.
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2: Thirteen, 1.
0: 1. She's been turned over to the gas company. You can place all 2, 6, 4, 1 units. Everything.
1: Please keep responding. It's going to be a 40-year-old female requesting it for the eval. Female's in custody. You are black cloud.
2: Receive, thank you.
1: 2, 6, 4, 2, 4. Service, can you tell me if we can do so?

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0: This is going to be an accidental alarm. Patient contact was made. He's fine. It was accidental. Rescue is going to be on scene for a few minutes.
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0: 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Thank you.
1: Crazy, have a great day. You're 1502.

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0: Rescue 2, it's going to be an 80-year-old male with a history of COPD.
3: That's just says not a EMS call.
0: 15, 15, 2. 15, 2.
4: 2's arriving at me, Lance.
0: I'll see if you're arriving.

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1: Hey, Kevin, go ahead, I'm sorry.
0: Yeah, Kevin, I'll tell you something, I'll press you.
1: Yes, yeah, Steve. 15, 14.
0: Sorry, cross the link.
1: My God, I see.

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For a 6-year-old female, difficulty breathing, chest pain, back pain. 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

0: Repeat, 1252, so we're still in the Caring House. Number 32, Dorset Avenue, for a seizure, 1527.
1: 15-15-2. 15-2. So we'll be responding from 836 to Parkland.
0: Let me see, 1527. 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

0: You're responding for a 61-year-old man with seizure history. He had 2 seizures back to back. The first one was 45 seconds, then he had another one 15 minutes later. He's now conscious and alert. They and they called him, which is supposed to be not alert. If you need a medic.
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Trees going to Lily Road.

Receive, you're getting a medically home, which one, she fell, she hit her head. 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
1: 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Reported wires arcing. 1784 WP on the V15 dispatcher 250. 5 is responding for EDP.
2: Please see, it's going to be a 14-year-old male. I was. Police are on scene. Scene is secure.
1: Copy that. Thank you.

Yes, Nathan Schultz, Caldwell Fire and Response, 282 Pine Avenue, for an activated fire alarm. District F 15, intentional Scoville Fire and Respond number 282 Pine Avenue, for an activated fire alarm, 1748.

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2: 31 District 15.
3: And there you are.
2: Responding 303.
3: Please, he's coming in as a hallway smoke detector, negative contact.
2: Appreciate it.

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0: 15:30-31. I made contact with the homeowner. They burnt something. They all the doors and windows open on a fire.
1: Central 14.
2: Central 14.
1: 14, we'll be responding with a 4.
3: Yellow 15, 515.
2: First, 14 responding, 1751.
0: 15?
3: 15-5 for ambulance spray.
0: Receive.
4: Receive. 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

0: 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And to Lily, can take a recall.
1: And just 15:33, to get 15.
2: 15:33,
1: just spawn at 306.
2: Are you free to respond?
0: Ladder 15:35, just your 15.
2: Ladder 35.
0: I'm sorry, I'm at 15:304.
3: R15, and driving.
1: Central, I'm with you.
0: Sorry. Medic from 15-3, you can take a recall.
3: Then copy.
1: 14's in the area investigating.
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0: It's 14.
1: We're on scene. We do have walking wires. One of policy command.
0: Phone number.
1: Yeah, let me know when you're ready for the pull.
0: Seven.
1: Papa 7870. Again, that's Papa 7870.
0: Oh, my gosh, copy.

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1: 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15, 15, 15, 15, 15, 15, 15, 15, 15, 15, 15, 15, 15, 15, 15, 15, 15, 15, 15, 15, 15, 15, 15, 15, 15, 15, 15, 15, 15, 15, 15, 15, 15, 15, 15, 15, 15, 15, 15, 15, 15, 15, 15, 15, 15, 15, 15, 15, 15, 15, 15, 15, 15, 15, 15, 15, 15, 15, 15, 15, 15, 15, 15, 15, 15, 15, 15, 15, 15, 15, 15, 15, 15, 15, 15, 15, 15, 15, 15, 15, 15, 15,

0: 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Confirm false alarm. 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

0: I have Stroh Memorial Hospital on a landline. They're referring to a patient that was dropped off earlier today. They're looking to speak with someone.
1: If it's the ER, I'll give them a call in a few minutes. I'll be clearing from city shortly.

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0: 74 Cape May Avenue between 11th and 12th Avenues, interior fumes.
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1: 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We've got a small gas leak so far on the dryer. 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
0: 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I mean, like, we can do it tonight or a couple months from now.
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0: 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Let's have one of them, one of their U9 on.

0: 12-100 for Ross County, 12-204 is also responding. We got an update. It was an accidental translation.
1: 1 hour copy.

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1: Gloucester County, 12 Hearts, all location, nothing showing. Yeah, I'm investigating.
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0: The Forbes Colton Fire Medical Alarm Company reporting the male at the residence as John Moultaine is burping a lot, and they have no further information at this time.
1: County from Route 40 commands.
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1: County, we do have an alarm sounding. We're trying to make access into the building now.
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1: 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I just can't get in there because he's unable to unlock the door.
4: Okay, Reese, we'll be standing by until we hear you clear.
1: Yeah, that'll be good. Thank you.

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0: 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I'm attempting to reset.
1: 8212.
2: Well, so 1219 is down with who?
0: For,
2: Yeah, I got you.
3: 1419, 22.
1: Roger.

0: 12-19.
1: 12-100
0: from Western. All right, Tommy. You got 12-19 responding. You're on the hold station.
1: Canada, that's affirmative. All units can hold the station. Right now, myself and 12-401 are attempting to reset the alarm.
0: Yeah, 12-19 copy that direct. 401 from 100. Go ahead, 100.
1: Yeah, see if you can ascertain the alarm panel code.

0: Okay. That's what it says, it's not good.
1: Units check. 15, 15, 801.
0: Okay, 400. I'm contacting the owner. He should be calling back in a minute. Hopefully we'll have it. Copy.

L16 station 163, unit 1615 and unit 1622, respond 2721 7th Ave, Sweetwater Gym for commercial fire alarm.

0: That's 16 units. 16, 3 units, 16, 15, and 16, 22. Respond 27, 21, 7 dash, sweep over, alarm. Operator 438, 19, 20.
1: 1-400-400. Can you let me in again?

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0: 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I'll be investigating suit command.
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0: Be advised, I'm with the property owner. This is a false alarm. You can recall all units.
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Tilton First, please call me, Tilton Road, Unit 87, 1st BVA, 1942.

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1: Briefly, sir. It's going to be a 65-year-old male, weakness, delirious, history of heart problems, no facial droop. He does have slurred speech. While I was alone with him, they said that he was on the ground. I believe you have medical.

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1: You're out to me, Lion?
0: Yes.
1: First.

0: Yeah. District Palmetto Firefighters, respond 114 South Portland, activated fire alarm.
1: Visual, receive.
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